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0: 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I'm going to be recording phrases in Spanish so you can use on your DJ intros, on your podcasts, or anywhere you want a Spanish sexy voice.
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